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1: 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JJ is a 5-year-old domestic short hair cat. 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

0: Your station for Jersey's greatest hits, 100.1 WJRZ. Good morning. It is Dan Turi, a Wednesday, and another sure sign of the summer here at the Jersey Shore, the Ocean County Fair coming back. Robert J. Miller Air Park in Berkeley. 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
10: Today will be mostly sunny with very hot and humid conditions. conditions becoming breezy in the afternoon. The high will reach 92. Tonight will be mainly clear and humid with a low of 72. Tomorrow expect sunny to partly cloudy skies with very hot and humid weather reaching a high of 102. On Friday, it will be sunny to partly cloudy with very hot and humid conditions reaching a high of 97. Saturday will see partly sunny skies with very hot and humid weather, along with a gusty thunderstorm in the afternoon. The high will be 96. With the AccuWeather forecast, I'm meteorologist Joe Lundberg.
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0: 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I'm Barbara Farraher. 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It all gets started at 6 p.m. If you're coming from work, don't forget there's food vendors so you can grab some food. This week, live music from Stiletto and the Saxman and Super Trans Am. And of course, there's fireworks after the show. We will be under the big yellow tent. Come play some games, win some prizes, including a pair of tickets to 250 The Concert starring Little Steven and the Disciples of Soul at the brand new, all new Park Stage in Freehold. 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

Hard not to keep that song on repeat as I continue to relive the New York Knicks over 2 weeks ago, you know, becoming champions and all in a very shocking way. With Jersey's Greatest Hits, 100.1 WJRZ, I'm Matt Knight. Been telling you about it since they announced the show. It's getting closer. Lionel Richie, Earth, Wind & Fire, Madison Square Garden, July 11th. Philly on July 16th. Go see this show. It's incredible.

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